0: 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Pop Extremo, Feel the Music.
1: I like to move it, move it. 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
1: 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But wait a minute, isn't this...
0: Yeah, yes it is.
1: But I thought the old lady dropped it into the ocean in the air.
0: Well, baby, I went down and got it for you.
1: Aw, you shouldn't have.

0: 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Feel the music.
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0: Well, Bobby, we're just getting started.
1: Oh, I love you, Ken.
2: El pop nunca sonó tan poderoso. Pop extremo. 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

0: before you go, there's something I want you to have.
1: Oh, it's beautiful. But wait a minute, isn't this...
0: Yeah, yes it is.
1: But I thought the old lady dropped it into the ocean in the air.
0: Well, baby, I went down and got it for you.
1: Aw, you shouldn't have.

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1: Bob Extremo. Feel the music.
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2: We're going to dance. We're going to dance. And have some fun.

0: 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Feel the music.
1: I like to move it, move it. I like to move it, move it. I like to move it, move it. You like to...